country. 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
0: come to loyun ara re.
1: The one that impregnated himself.
0: Olorun ara re loyun.
1: And he impregnated himself.
0: Loyun ara re.
1: He carried his own pregnancy.
0: Ogbo ara re.
1: He gave birth to himself.
0: Ogbo ebi ara re.
1: He gave birth to
0: himself.
1: And he named himself.
0: Ode wara edagba.
1: And he nurtured himself.
0: Owa sara edarugbo.
1: He now made himself an ancient of days.
0: Soso to gbogbo ni ambela bere.
1: The only God that everyone is under him.
0: Ogbo ni loruko re.
1: Glory be to your name.
0: Agbo oga.
1: We exalt you.
0: Oni Olorun.
1: You are the God.
0: Loni Saturday.
1: Today Saturday.
0: Ogbo eyin eniyan.
1: Everyone.
0: E so fun Olorun pe.
1: Tell God that.
0: Ose o.
1: Thank you.
0: Fun anu re.
1: For your mercy.
0: Lori mi.
1: On my life.
0: Ose o.
1: Thank you.
0: Fun iranlowo re.
1: For your help.
0: Ninu aye mi.
1: In my life.
0: Ose o.
1: Thank you.
0: Fun ogo re.
1: For your glory.
0: Ninu iseda
1: re. In my destiny.
0: Olufe.
1: Beloved.
0: Mo ti n soro.
1: I have been speaking.
0: Nipa ile.
1: On our land.
0: Ati orupe.
1: And sand.
0: To ogbe dani.
1: That you are holding.
0: Olufe.
1: Beloved.
0: Emi mo wipe.
1: I know that.
0: Mo ti ye dada.
1: You don't understand yet.
0: To ba ye ni.
1: If you understand.
0: Wa mo wipe.
1: You will know that.
0: O nilu adua yen.
1: You need that prayer.
0: Mo si ti gbadua.
1: And I have prayed.
0: Mo tun gbadua bayi.
1: And I'm also praying.
0: Oluwa jowo.
1: Lord please.
0: Gbogbo awon to n gbo mi bayi.
1: Everyone listening to me now.
0: Ki oye oro mi oye
1: won. Let them understand my word.
0: Oluwa jowo.
1: Lord please.
0: Gbogbo awon to n gbo mi bayi.
1: Everyone listening to me.
0: Ye komo pe iwo lo ran mi.
1: Let them know that you have sent me.
0: Olufe.
1: Beloved.
0: Mo fe ko mo pe.
1: I want you to know that.
0: Eniyan le ni ogo.
1: A man can have a glory.
0: O de ma ri ogo re lo.
1: And will not be able to use his name.
0: Nitori pe o wa ni ile ti oye ko wa.
1: Because he is upon a land that is not supposed to be.
0: Aimoye eniyan.
1: There are many people
0: o ti wa nibi ti oye ko duro
1: si. That they are where they are not supposed to be.
0: Mo wa ni ilu kan.
1: I am in a city.
0: Ti gbogbo awon eniyan gbagbo wipe.
1: And everyone believe that.
0: Ko seni to n jiya nbe.
1: There is no one that can suffer there.
0: Mo wa ni ilu na won pe ni Atlanta.
1: I went to that city called Atlanta.
0: Ibe ni mo ti koko ri eni ti o ni le ri.
1: That is where I first saw the homeless.
0: Olufe o.
1: Beloved.
0: Onile.
1: He was homeless.
0: Ori titi lo
1: nsu. He was living on the main
0: road. Mo n be lowo en to n gbe mi
1: lo. I was asking the person carrying me.
0: Mo ni ejo sir.
1: I said please.
0: Tala eni to n lo itale.
1: This person lying on the street.
0: Won ni ko nile ni.
1: He said he is homeless.
0: Ni ilu America.
1: In America.
0: Olufe.
1: Beloved.
0: Eyan le wa la America.
1: You can be in America.
0: Ti ile yen o ba ti gbe e.
1: If that land does not support
0: you. O le dide
1: me. You cannot rise there.
0: Ohun ti mo n so ni pe.
1: What I am saying is that.
0: O le dide laye.
1: For you to rise in life.
0: Oni mo n so fun
1: eyin. That is what I'm telling you.
0: Ohun ti mo n so fun eni
1: pe. What I am telling you is that.
0: Kabi ere le nituma.
1: For your life to be meaningful.
0: Ohun so yi.
1: That is what I'm telling you.
0: Ni ojo kan sa.
1: One day sa.
0: Mo wa ni ilu miran.
1: I was in another city.
0: Mo n pe ni Maryland.
1: Called Maryland.
0: Ma wa ninu isoji.
1: We were in the program.
0: Maryland ye wa la America.
1: Maryland is in America.
0: Kì í ṣe ti Ikeja
1: o. Not the one at Ikeja.
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1: We were in a revival.
0: Ìsọjí ńlá ni.
1: It was a great revival.
0: Olúwa wa sọ fún mi pé.
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1: That woman sitting at the back.
0: Pé kò nílé.
1: That she is homeless.
0: Kò lọ́mọ.
1: She has no child.
0: Kò lọ́kọ.
1: She has no husband.
0: Kò ní fóònù.
1: She has no phone.
0: Kò lówó.
1: She has no money.
0: Kò ìjẹun.
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0: Ní ìlú ọba.
1: In a glorious city.
0: Ẹ̀rú bà mí.
1: I was so afraid.
0: Olúwa.
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1: What you are telling me.
0: Gbọ́rí o.
1: I have never had it.
0: Torí pé Olúwa yẹn le gan ni ọkàn mi.
1: Because the voice of the Lord was so strong in my heart.
0: Ó le gan ni ọkàn mi.
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1: 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Pointed at
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0: Ẹ ò nílé.
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0: Yorùbá ni o.
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0: matter.
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0: no money. 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
1: 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And they started giving out.
0: Olufe.
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1: The land may be evil against you.
0: Ìdí nìyẹn.
1: That is why.
0: Ó fi jẹ́ pé ní ọ̀la.
1: Tomorrow.
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1: You and I.
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1: ilé wa. God said we should come with the sound of our
0: shop wa.
1: The sound of our shop.
0: Ilẹ̀
2: this,
3: you are of our
2: hope. You are suffering me.
3: They have told me that.
2: But do at the level
3: we are going to pray to
2: the next day.
3: It is the only that we have been praying on. The Lord said we'll pass on this
2: Sunday.
3: We did it last Sunday.
2: And when
3: there are testimonies happening.
2: All of you,
3: beloved.
2: And the candle
3: is on. There is someone at you know. Somebody in
2: Ijebu.
3: Somebody in Lagos.
2: That
3: we say my sister is in America. But she's not
2: here.
3: We not even know
2: America,
3: that the land of America did not support her. They did not know
2: America
3: that the land of America has about evil. Beloved, you may be living at Yana Yesi. And you will be doing a great thing. More than the person in
2: your
3: the land is what we are talking to. The Bible says
2: 2 Chronicles chapter 7. Verse number 14.
3: The Bible says,
2: if
3: my people which I call by my name shall humble themselves and pray. That is why I'm calling
2: you to our global
3: church, number 11/15. Adepo Wale Close. Barua Ipaja, Lagos. The Bible says, if they can humble themselves, open your ears and listen. Humbling yourself is for you to leave your house tomorrow morning. You have humbled yourself. If you can come to that place, that means you have come to pray. The Bible says, then they pray and seek my face and turn from their wicked
2: ways.
3: That is when I will hear from heaven. I will forgive their sins. I will heal their land. God can heal land. The Lord, there is no way you can live on earth. And God will not have mercy on you if your land is healed. This tomorrow's prayer is, Lord, heal my land.
2: Lord,
3: heal my land. Lord, don't allow the devil to
2: say,
3: this is the
2: time.
3: I have told you before, there is no hand of God. You are not supposed to be
2: selling,
3: and no one is
2: patronizing.
3: You must not be living in a
2: house
3: that you call by you build by your sweat. You are not supposed to be living there, and the bed is destroying you. You are not supposed to be living there, and the demon is affecting you. You cannot be living here, and you don't have rest. You are not supposed to be living there, and you don't have peace. You are not supposed to be living there, and your mind is not at rest. That is why, sir. That is why, ma. Tomorrow morning, at 8 a.m.,
2: number 11/15,
3: Adepo Wale Close. Barua Ipaja, Lagos. Everybody that you want to come, there are free buses.
2: Full
3: 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There are free buses. People of Ayeto. There is free
2: bus.
3: People of Osun. There is free
2: bus.
3: People of Ikorodu. There are free buses.
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0: assignment means people who don't ready, people who Baba God don't train, people who God don't acute, people who are ready to answer the call and take their position for the kingdom. 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Come prepared, come expectant, come ready for what Baba God is ready to do for your life. Make sure say you did deal, because the word of God say you are a chosen generation, a royal priesthood, and a holy nation. The God of Prophet Aro Ikotu, name talk say your case is settled.
1: You are welcome back.
2: You
1: men of God.
2: Where
1: are you? Let us pray together.
2: On the first and second.
1: It's your day. Every minister of God. If you are coming, you must register.
2: Pastor Sunday.
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1: The peace of God will not delay. Tomorrow morning, I'll be expecting you.
3: And you are Lambe, people of Lambe,
2: Akute,
3: Matogu,
2: Osere,
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2: Koyoke,
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0: With Reverend Mrs. Rhoda Olajuwoke Ikotun, a graced woman of God, founder of Women of Relevance International, and the convener of Christian Sisters Fellowship, an initiative that helps singles and young married women to fulfill God's mandate of marriage and raising godly children.
1: Welcome to another episode of Marital Bliss.
2: Eka bo si abaladun igbeyawo.
1: My name is Reverend Mrs. Rhoda Ikotun.
2: Oruko mi ni eni oro Rhoda Ikotun.
1: I am a marriage counselor.
2: Mo je olugba ni imo nipa ti igbeyawo.
1: And a legal practitioner.
2: Ati agbejoro.
1: Happy weekend to you today.
2: Eku opin ose loni o.
1: We have been talking about marriage mathematics.
2: Ati so nipa isuro ninu igbeyawo.
1: And we've been dwelling on addition.
2: Ati tin so nipa aropo.
1: And I told you yesterday that God desired that we have one vision. And we should have one religion. And one goal. That is the way marriage can work. If you are husband and wife, and you choose to be doing things separately, that marriage cannot last. You need to put heads together. You need to put hands together. That is when you can make things work. No wonder the Bible says in Ecclesiastes, chapter 4 verse 9, that two are better than one. If God wanted you to be alone, He wouldn't have created marriage. But God Himself said it, that it is not good for a man to be alone. So now you have decided to get into marriage together. You need to be a companion of each other. You cannot say that you are husband and wife,
2: and
1: your wife is doing one religion, you are doing the other. Or you even have the same religion, but you are going to different churches. It will still affect that marriage. You cannot be going to redeem.
2: Oh, le ma lo si ijo irapada.
1: And your wife or husband is going to see Anes.
2: Tabi ki oko re, tabi aya re, ko ma lo ijo alaso.
1: There will be misunderstanding.
2: I gboro eniye ba wa.
1: Or you are even answering.
2: Tabi eje.
1: And your own husband or wife is Nafsat. For you to know that there are different denominations in every religion. So you have to believe in one thing together. Remember I told you yesterday, an example of our president, that he is a Muslim and the wife is a Christian. But if you enter into their family, you will discover that President Bola Ahmed Tinubu believes in Christianity.
2: Christianity.
1: And the wife also believes in the Islam. That is the reason why they can cope. But you cannot say you don't believe in what your husband is believing in. And you want that marriage to continue. But you are saying that the wife is just doing her own. You don't believe in it. You must believe in one thing. That is when things can work for you. The Bible said it, that one shall chase a thousand. And the
3: two shall chase 10,000.
4: Bíbélì wí pé eléjì yóò sì lé ẹgbẹ̀rún mẹ́wàá.
3: So if you are doing it separately,
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3: In the kind of business you are doing in the home.
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3: That your husband does not like the father you are coming
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3: It was something that has been affecting him for years.
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3: That was what made them become a member of our church.
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4: other. 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
3: 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Your husband does not support you to come here.
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3: That tomorrow Sunday.
4: Pé ọ̀la Sunday o.
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3: So that we will do special prayer on it.
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3: 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I want you to be my guest tomorrow.
4: Mo ṣe fẹ́ kó jẹ́ àlejò mi lọ́la yìí.
3: At our Global Church.
4: Number 11-15, Adebawale Close, Barua, Ipaja, Lagos.
3: When you get to that place,
4: Debe,
3: you will see the hand of God. You can join any of our free buses
4: around.
3: For you to get the captain of your area, please call Pastor Remy
4: on
3: 081-36-36-30-79-45.
6: 36 30 79 45 Also, all ministers of God. 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For you to register for that program, please call Pastor Sunday on 080 24 32 80 27 27 080 24 32 80 27 27 You can call me on my mobile number. 080 36 02 52 32 080 36 02 52 32 Thank you for joining me. 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
7: Gather together as kingdom general don't reach you, because kingdom assignment needs people who don't ready, people where Baba God don't train, people where God don't equip, people who are ready to answer the call and take their position for the kingdom. Every army need generals. That is why for this October 2026, our program will show you for the church. I tell a global church now the Jumpstart Ministers and Workers Conference 2026 and the theme now the making of kingdom generals. For 2 days, confirm 2 days, October 1st and 2nd 2026, from 5 p.m. daily, now try to gather together for deep word of God, powerful teaching, spiritual impartation and transformation. Our host, global prophet, Prophet Aro Ikotu, don't be ready with other generals then, like Apostle Femi Lazarus, Pastor Emeka Anslem, Reverend Sam Oyi, and Reverend Mrs. Ruda Ikotu, as he calls us for deep spiritual journey in the presence of God. Then in I tower global church at Fortress Land, where the 11th of 15 at the Wale Place, Barua, Ipaja, Lagos. 2 days, one gathering, one assignment. 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If you be a minister, a worker, a leader, or somebody who will serve God better and told truth with understanding, this conference is not for you. Don't miss this moment. Samsa, Jumpstart Ministers and Workers Conference, the making of kingdom generals. For inquiries, call 003-237-5708. Come prepared, come expectant, come ready for what you Baba God is ready to do for your life. Make sure say you did deal, because the word of God says, you are a chosen generation, a royal priesthood, and a holy nation, the God of Prophet Aaron. Because you, I ain't talk, say, your case is settled.

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0: I'm not sure.
1: I'm going to go to the house.
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0: Everybody kill you, Baba, I think Sunday, the Catholic Castle. I didn't get a sense that it's Sunday. It's here.
1: I think Sunday,
0: the uncle, don't want to put a lot of people. I'm not going to be able to do it. I'm not going to be able to do it.

0: just 50 ml such. No dear among the ones with them ban. You know alcohol. It did together with a capsule and bottle version for shop, market, and pharmacy near you. Now, Ablat Company Nigeria Limited, the maker. Thank you. Thank nature.
1: Emi go to see me, Mama, the young woman, Diana, Tony, Terry, Ero, who threw a young taff, young, what a case, who put you in lane, but why are a ship book by lane? I'm not about Jackie Rally, calling mommy, and when I get it, you want me bound, so we said, Diana 0 to 10. Tap, she found one more day, she's saying, Diana 0 to 10, air booster cream. In your governor, Bama, you go, look at him over, see, look, we are general, so we'll be doing some more in the room, Napala Pasalo, then you won't be good to rest. Mediana 0 to 10. Power. Popotico, you are the one who wants to follow Lenny. Don't Mediana 0 to 10 air products. Stop the phone, but they would not need Mediana air products. What I can relate to that. Electric 3 0702 400 761 0809 1799 333. Mediana, the bunting in Renny Low.
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1: 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Mediana 0 to 10 air product. Ta pile se fun awon omode wo lo Mediana air product. Waka

0: so so that the wage hour still telling people but to follow us to meta back home that they have to care to know about when they have to be a blue when you got that was there for a while we'll let's say live for a in the world but what they are not going to take by the devil is a year we're to look on and get come in kind of the matches when you say the GSM if I don't sorry we'll say oh I'll go on and play and I say if we'll let's say live for a in the world but what they are not going to take by the devil is a year we're to look on and get come in kind of the matches when you say Makidi GSM if I'm sorry we'll say say they will say when you are part of it was on the tribunal I was back on the nation I was saying the lawyer one for sass on it to put my collar on it
1: once for sass on
0: it to put my collar on it love it go carry my collar on it sass
1: on it sass no got to say Makidi to say you
0: what if I don't know what to say about your power open to it see what I just see what I
2: do on Christ Apostolic Church, Onabogbo Assembly, PSVG Headquarters, Moshi Ipinle Eko, Lote Pepe, Akase Eto Adura Lagbara, Divine Solution, Oloshu Meta Meta Won, Ori, Ishami Fun Ogo, March for 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
3: The new Xperia now will mark its 9th anniversary on Thursday, September 24, 2026, with the 5th edition of its annual lecture and award. 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Announcer, Francine Davies, the publisher and chief executive officer of the New Xperia newspaper.

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1: Sunday Ade PSA 1 at the King's Music Entertainment pelu ajosepo Platinum Lounge and Apartment tepepe ayeye ojo ibi ogore odu King Sunday Ade. 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

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Happy birthday KSA organizer The King aka Mr. Shalaye Chief Host Prince Sunny Ade PSA 1.

that is what the 200 level. You are to down 200 level. You any university official at choice. And you be at to one good day. As coach up on one more, you be ready. A joint to your Kukali. You go by a Jacobo. The right partners, number 14, Owe Street. In here, Elijah Meta, Owa Nick, Wyatt, headquarters, New Yaba, Osuma, BRT, Kamina, Pay for the year, LP 081-455-60-729 Tabi 080-9096-8431 080-9396-8431 Right Path Professional Jeka Swedi Chartered Accountant Bi Bateyo Fiakara Nolodotiwa.

Soho, it don't happen. 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

0: Enter, so you like to be. 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
0: Echo, you know?
2: I'm a quick, sir.
0: Yes, I look at the thing you
2: are.
0: Being garage, you like to say, never call it so near different. Oh, yeah. Oh, yeah. Oh, yeah. Oh, yeah. Oh, yeah. Oh, yeah. Oh, yeah. Oh, yeah. 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

our color, our fufu white, our dudu black, our evergreen, our fufa red, our arrow blue, our eru ash, our osu yellow. 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Stand up, DJ. 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
5: 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Nibaye, all are very demanding. Our teachers need my understanding, but not all.
4: Share all is okay. I need more to our old call. Don't call me. We'll look for somebody to tell you. Ribay, I'll be you are only in here. Me, see you in Bella.
5: Ali so pay in the two aspects. Ali so pay in the two aspects in the way that some teachers or some people are your new enlightenment if albinism. There is no enlightenment. Enlightenment here wa these people are also part of normal people. They are to be treated as one. We are country to as one family. Understand? So discrimination and war. And again, if albinism, so how you treat people matters a lot. And your character, no matter a lot, no.
4: As you people, Arabi, Raniola, Bini, Mawad Nebuwa, She Tess, Waju, Ejoba, She and Sofua, Niba T, a day, a miracle guy, yeah, I used to show. So, bring it here to see that here, what is secondary school?
5: Then, sir, then, sir.
4: I want to meet our Kuju. Any institution will be entirely clear for
5: this is my day. I institution. Oh, yato. Maybe probably to repair on your what to why lighting. Dear, could I be in my be our ancient treatment? We're not more an institution. You have to see what she treats me. We're not more an primary at a secondary. I can see that there's a difference. Apart from our tomorrow, you're learning, you know, GTC, I think, or you know, and stuff like that. There was a difference in school. People want to be my friend in school, so you know, need difficulties in the institution.
4: Why would you marry that? I tell you about finishing, you pay a full and a full.
5: You know, you might feel sad, but listen, I've learned to embrace my skin tone. I've learned to embrace it that this is what God has given me. I have to embrace it. Team by embrace it, it will continue making me sad. I'm not by me, no country. I'll be getting sad, so I have to just embrace it.
4: You are like a woman, you are a baby. She had to be a new Kelly. You are a baby. I feel a lady, you will not be a water boy. You will be a boy. So to say,
5: our family, you won't love me, girl. In fact, any favorite of parents, me. You will go a moment at time, any favorite one. There
4: was
5: no discrimination in my family.
4: Oluwa sure, Oluwa sure. 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
5: There are some only awan organization ni te ento ni kolo yi mafeshi. 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We perform tax. So they should allow us to have more job opportunities. So many job opportunities.
4: See, Choco ipa lakoko ti e fe loko nje o ni boya bi ipa kan ti o ku abi o mu ipenija kankan wa lakoko ti e wo pa ni lo mu ti dogo to na o je ki loko ki loko
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5: I will say that they should not ma so pe ko ma feel anything to ba so si won ko ma feel ye si mind you well, like they should not be sad about it. They should not embrace their skin. They should not embrace their skin tone. Come on, Jeki, Ibu, Ara, don't feel blue. Come on, Lee, she our tax to your conscience, Aujo. And again, they should learn to protect their skin from the sun. Only you, skin, you are missing, we lack melanin. Ah, you melanin. See, our, no people with normal skin, Tony. So we lack melanin. So melanin, yeah, we could protect her. Away from the sun, and because too much of sun in ability can cause cancer, so we should learn to protect ourselves from the sun. Use umbrella, use hats, cover yourself well. We should learn to take care of our eyes too. Use recommended glasses, and because most ability they struggle with low visions. Show your answer.
4: Very.
5: We struggle with low vision, so she just learn to take care of herself. Check your skin regularly. As you should learn to be bold. I'm not afraid to risk in the way I jump or you know, I would to risk in the way I dig or call in our job. But people with ability, most people, we have people that they are doing well, that are driving. Ability, what can we make your money? Share or see our local shape. Everybody without your skin color, you can do whatever you want to do in the surface of this earth. What is ODU? Yes, it's the sun that causes those spots, not salts.
4: You understand, sir? What the sun for salts?
5: Yes, sir. So it's the sun. Only man far one dot. The automatic polar only far cancer of the skin. So it's not salts. You are telling me okay. Once of here, I pay. Mama say. In control of your pay, Kodafa, Koshikini, Kodafa, Rafi, and so forth. You might want me to stop. And you might see the combo of allergy, you know, come off his mother, Maji. So, oh, boy, how are you? Well, can I say, start from there, can I say your food, can I fix your jet, and stuff like that. So, go stop anything, and skin will get fresh, all neat. Just protect your child from sun. Protect yourself from sun. If you can protect yourself from sun, you'll be fine.
4: There was that we were learn fashion design.
5: 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So there's nothing you cannot do. There's nothing. 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Thank you so much, sir.
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0: Lagos State, it's your turn. Hooray! Good news is here in Lagos State and the neighboring towns. 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And the Word of God will surely, surely do you good.
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the man we would have not get him on a Bond FM 92.9. 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
2: 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Grandma, you come on.
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0: bob gotimos of pata. 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
0: 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I'm not the innocent.